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Let's go. Yo, what's going on? It's Jack Jones. 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
2: 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I'm from the dirty, but that Chico nice. Y'all call it a moment, I call it life.

0: Pitbull and Christine Aguilera here on TFM. Feel this moment. Lots more anthems and throwbacks like that on the way, including Glass Animals, The White Stripes, Wiley. Discord.gg/TruckersFM is the way to go, so come and join the conversation. Lots of us over there. Meerkat, the TFM shed, no air freshener, just some honourable mentions.
1: TFM. If I draw five for the day, then we ain't gotta worry, we're nice for the day. Inspired by the sun, take flight.

The White Stripes, Seven Nation Army, and before that, Wiley and Heatwave, a very fitting song because it's currently 29 degrees where I currently am. It is absolutely roasting, and I don't even have air conditioning to keep me cool. So the blinds are down and the window is open.

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6: I'll be honest, it's no surprise that it's not very busy across the roads of Truckers MP this afternoon. Only 1,158 of you currently tracked across the board with an in-game time of nearly 5 p.m. Simulator 1, as always, is your busiest server, but not as busy as normal. The Alpine Road is looking very busy with 166 players. Innsbruck City Centre also looking very busy with 69 players. And Hamburg and Duisburg starting to pick up, but not as busy as usual. Simulation 2, Prague City Centre, a few people around there, but nothing too bad. And Athens in Rome, again, same as Prague, not too busy, but starting to pick up. Pro Mods, your Cucknall City Centre is looking very heavy, but your Cucknall Quarry Road is too busy at all, and your US simulation servers for ATS and your Promos arcade servers, again, not too busy at all. If you're currently chucking in Truckers MP and you think I've missed something, press Y on your keyboard to open the chat and type /JFM-traffic and then your message, making sure to include your current server and location so that we can keep everyone updated. 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

I have spent the last 2 weeks listening to Olivia Rodrigo's brand new album called You Seem Pretty Sad for a Girl So In Love, and I think I've finally decided that this specific song is my favourite, closely followed secondly by My Way. I'll play this one for you now though, Expectations by Olivia Rodrigo. Let me know what you think, eh?

Just a few brand new songs that have been released in 2026 for you there, including my current favourite from Olivia Rodrigo, Expectations. And we'll continue the theme for the moment and go for this one. It's Fever Dream by Alex Warren. And you'll be glad to know that I'm with you right the way through, currently until 1:30, so you've got another 25-30 minutes of me. So stick around, chuckers.fm, to get your requests in for the next half an hour, and I'll do my very best to get them on the way after 1:00.

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1: Let's go for a second hour then, shall we? 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Lots of you also getting in touch on the request line, truckers.fm, so I'll do my best to work my way through those. But let's start with some Charlie XCX and Rita Ora, shall we?

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1: When I met you in the summer, to my heartbeat sound, we fell in love as the leaves turned.

If you are a big fan of the Weatherspoons chocolate fudge cake, then our Discord server is the way to go. That is what we're currently talking about, and Wayno is absolutely saying that he adores it with vanilla ice cream, as well as the chocolate brownie. Talking of Wayno, he's back on the request line again. The Wombats, 1996, should go out to you.

Lady Gaga and Doechii with Runway, and before that, The Wombats, 1996. Requested by Wayno, and I was warned not to play his rendition of 1996 because I have done that on air before, and he's informed all the listeners that it's gone to the archives and doesn't exist. So just to prove that I've dug it out of the archives,

Thank you very much to everyone that has gotten in touch throughout the last 90 minutes and gotten involved with the show. It has been great, apart from the fact that it is boiling hot and I am dripping in sweat. Otherwise, I would stay until 2 o'clock. But it's been lovely to talk to you all. I'll be back again at some point this week just to make sure I get my weekly dose of you all. Plenty of presenters in the rest of the day, and if you want to become one, chuckers.fm/apply is the way to go. Thank you very much. Have a good afternoon.

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0: Well, hello there, it's me Niv taking care for you for the next hour here on TFM, and let's hope that we don't have the same troubles that we had last few times, actually. Internet problems and some weird sound effects were on air, so let's pray that everything's gonna be alright. I haven't renamed this show just yet, but I got a new show name for this one. It's something like Windows Down and Music Up or something. Windows Down and music, I don't know. Anyway, this is me Niv taking care for you. If you have any requests, any shoutouts, you know the drill. I don't really play any TFM chart music. If you're trying to get a song in a most played chart, I will most likely turn up to play it. So, as I said, turn down the music, of course. Turn on the windows and turn up the tunes. Here we go with some By Stone. Okay, does everything work the way I want it? One.
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0: We'll find it out.

Robert Miles, Children here on TFM. Hope you guys are doing alright. Stay hydrated. Actually, I do have some ice cold water standing next to me. And actually, a coffee mug with decaf coffee, freshly from the TFM. What is it called? TFM kettle. I don't know how they sell it. Like the coffee machine. That is a little bit a level for itself. With our very own TFM slogan, sorry, we cannot own a AC for our boiling presenters. And if you're asking yourself, how does the kettle actually sound like? Well, let me tell you, it sounds a little bit like this. Yeah, do we need an AC? I don't think so. Who needs an AC if we have... The only thing that's missing there is like a spitting sound. Like, bleh, here's your coffee. Bleh. Let's keep on going with the tunes. This is a little bit of The Weeknd and Take My Breath. Actually, somebody requested a song by Take My Breath. Oh, it's Berlin. Ah, Leonardo asked for some Berlin and Take My Breath Away. I'll see what I can do for you.

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Well, according to our holiday bot, it is International... International Fairy Day. You know what reminds me that of? It reminds me of the Fairy Odd Parents. And now, honestly, who watched this? Because I did. And I absolutely loved it. Watching it, I think... I don't know, but I think at the end it got a little bit meh when they introduced Chloe, I think her name was. I didn't saw a lot of episodes with her, but what I personally... One of my favorite guys were... Maybe that's just because of the synchronization where... the German guy who synchronized Foop really pictured him in a perfect... How should I say? I absolutely loved Foop. Not Poof. I just loved Foop when all the time he messed things up. I actually love this. But I don't know where to watch it. So if you know where I can watch Fairy Odd Parents and maybe SpongeBob, trust me, after you get in your 20s, it gets cool again. Please let me know where the shout-out line. We got a few requests, by the way. Oh, there's a mosquito in my room. Oh, that's gonna be a little bit... annoying. Go away. No, it's there. Oh, hello. So, featuring with a mosquito that I don't want here. Yeah, that's not the right way. Anyway, let's keep on going with the tracks and let's get to the request in a couple minutes. I need to get rid of a mosquito now.

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1: Two old souls with two young hearts.
0: And one of her early tracks, one of my personal favorites, this one's called Two Young Hearts here on TFM. And that actually made me think, because the person requesting it was called Carpenter, or Carpenter, I don't know, 296. So I was actually asking myself, how are the fans called? The fans of Sabrina Carpenter. Maybe I could Google it. Or, Alexa, how are the fans of Sabrina Carpenter called?
2: From hercampus.com. Her inclusion of the Halloween spirit not only made the show more magical, but also insinuated that Sabrina's fans, dubbed Carpenters, can anticipate new looks every night.
0: Yeah, sure. Don't be scared if I press this button now.
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0: Yeah, maybe next time. I'm just Googling it. Anyway, here's Nick Nelsty and Brandon Miller around the world here on TFM. My name is Niv. Hello there. Don't

0: Oh, and just saying, if you keep on hearing a noise, that's not me with playing with the pan that I'm having here, that where I do my crossword puzzles with. No, that's just my fan because I live below the roof. And if you know, 31 degrees plus an apartment below the roof, you know the drill, don't you?
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0: But I love it here, I must say, like, it's actually quite cheap and I really like the view that I'm having. Anyway, let's have a brief look over on the roads of Truckers MP. Currently there are 2,527 players tracked across the network of Truckers MP with a current in-game time of 10:54 a.m. I got the perfect drink here, by the way. Simulation 1, we got the Alpine Road. The road itself is congested with nearly 200 players. Did I say nearly? Yes, because it's only 199. Here you go. Innsbruck, the city is congested with 115 players. Klagenfurt, the city is congested with 58 players. And the city of Calais is congested with 42 players. Moving over to the only remaining server, it looks like. We got Promuts, where we got the Kirkenes-Croy Road, which is moderate with 25 players. And Kirkenes, the city itself, is moderate with 13 players. That sums it up for the traffic report. If you spotted anything on the roads that I have not managed to catch, make sure to send us a quick little message via the in-game chat at /TFM-traffic. Alternatively, head on over to our website, truckers.fm. Select the traffic option. Actually, you need to press request and then select the traffic option. My bad. And make sure you send us a location from where you're reporting from, plus the server, so I can read it out on air. Anyway, that sums it up for the traffic.
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0: Oh no, this needs to be set out right now, because I just got a message by the TFM chat, no air freshener, saying James is on TMP. Our James, the James, what's his name? James, you know, the guy who does the odd show. Yes, he's on the road. Be careful when you're driving. When you see him, take an immediate turn. If you crash, well, blame James, I guess. Anyway, who likes a little bit of Ava Max? I do. And so does James. So here's a little bit of Skin in the Game here on TFM. It's actually a different James, just saying. The guy who requested this.

0: Be careful of James Class 37 when you see him on TMP. If you tuned in, James,
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5: 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It's Lizzo.
0: Your number one.

So what I just saw is that Callum just unbooked his show. He'd be on after me, but it seems like he isn't. So who's actually on air today? Ooh, only Alex and me. Cool. So only me and Alex are on air today. Well, guys, get in the shout-out line if you want to have a like extension for another 30 minutes. Let me know if you want to keep on listening to some more tunes. So, yeah. By the way, I personally use, like, when it's a little bit too cold. I've seen this. Maybe it's good for your blood circulation. At least for mine it is. But I use, like, a washing glove, I think it's called in English. I'm not quite sure. But what I do is I make it wet. Like, I put it in, under cold water, and then I put it on my neck. I mean, sometimes he's dropping down, of course. That's nothing out of the ordinary. But I must say, I'm not sweating that much. And I also must say that I'm getting rid of at least 60% of my hair, at least tomorrow, because it's boiling hot. Hope you guys are doing all right, and hope you guys are staying hydrated. Saying hello to the guys in the voice channel. Hello, Alex. Hi, British. Hi, Rosie. Hi, TFM Shed. Hope you guys are doing all right. Anyway, let's keep on going with the tunes. I do have a few songs. Yes, we need more on this cold day. Oh, thank you so much, Mr. TFM Shed. Yeah, keep on getting in. Keep on getting in touch. There we go. And I might think about a little extension here. Anyway, let's keep on going with the tunes. I don't know when was the last time I played this one? Okay, I can't see it anymore. But here's a little bit of Letdown and Shipwreck here on TFM. Don't you worry, it is not swearing. Shipwreck, body to wear. See what I mean there?

Funny thing about this song, requested by Johan, by the way, I was checking my library. Funnily enough, I discovered this track by, I think it's Nina. Is it Nina? No, it's Nina Hagen, my bad. And this one was called Du hast den Farbfilm vergessen. But funnily enough, this song starts with the same name. Like, it has a similar name. Like, Du hast by Rammstein and Du hast den Farbfilm vergessen. But maybe I'm gonna play this song at my German show. Like, German themed show, not German show in total. Which is gonna take place at the 3rd of October. And I'm more than hyped to play some more German music. Anyway, here's a little bit of OPM and Heaven is a Halfpipe. In heaven I can skate. I extended my show for 30 minutes.

be a little bit of an evil buddy here. Because that censoring that you hear in the chorus. Let's listen. It's not here yet. But you know what reminds me, what this song reminds me of, or at least that censoring. Gonna clean up your looks. The censoring they did in here. To make this is MCR and Teenagers. You.

0: but not me. Yeah, but not me, don't ban me, but I was singing along, I was muted, but I was singing along and I was swearing along, I apologize, but this song, ah, I love it! Ziggy Marley is saying hello, please play David Guetta, Adlock, Stick Figure, Run Run River, if you don't mind, a shout out to the 420 minus underscore minus truckers. Shout out to you, Ziggy, and thank you so much for the request. Saying hello to Johan, I played your request. Thank you so much for getting in contact, and thank you so much for everyone who just got in contact. I extended my show for another 30 minutes, and after a quick little ad break, we're gonna keep on going with the tunes. By the way, it seems like, is it just me, or is there no July convoy on ETS2 for Truckers FM? I definitely need to have a closer look on that.
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0: You know what, it is a little bit disappointing to see that the schedule is still very empty for the whole evening. So, you know, I thought like, hey, if I'm lucky that I can be on air this evening, because I don't know how the future... I mean, tomorrow, for example, there is Germany against... Alexa, who is playing against Germany tomorrow?
1: Ecuador and Germany will face off tomorrow at 10 p.m. in the FIFA World Cup.
0: Thanks. Yeah, so tomorrow is we're gonna play against Ecuador, so I can't be there, and then on weekends I don't know either. So, and as long as the schedule is clean and my Wi-Fi is working, so far it's doing quite good. Like, I need to check. Oh, it's been working the whole hour so far. I'm impressed. Congratulations, and let's hope it's gonna remain like this. If you really want more, yes, I do want more, and I just decided I'm gonna give you more. So I'm gonna stay until 10 p.m. this evening, which means like another 42 minutes. Enjoy the tunes.

You know, yesterday there was a really awesome day yesterday. It was very hot. There were some thunderstorms. And I'm actually somebody who loves to drive behind a thunderstorm. Like, sometimes it's actually quite cool. So you're trying not to melt or boil or both or nothing. And you're trying to not to melt in the sun. So you're trying to run behind the thunderstorm. Sometimes if the streets are wet, then it's actually quite refreshing. Yes, but I also just like it when it's just colder. Like, how do you call 27 degrees compared to 31? Yes, cold. Yeah, there we go. So that's also something what I want to do. But I also need to say, sometimes I'm panicking when I'm in the lake, because I live near a few lakes actually. But most popular one is gonna be Lake Constance. It's like 25 minutes round about that. And I was there yesterday. I was just going there very slowly because I'm too cold, and I'm a little bit of a shy man if it comes to that, like a shy man. And yeah, what should I say? A little boy was behind me and jumped right behind me, so he splashed water on me. I was about to get my wildest swear words out when I turned around, but then I saw the mother and I was like, yeah, you know, don't say nothing. Just say nothing. So I was just judging them with my look. Yes, that's something that the Southern Germans can do very good. We judge you by looking at you and just show you that you have thoughts about them in your head, but you just don't want to speak them out loud. That's what I love about Southern Germany, actually.

0: 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Do I have to?
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0: Yeah, I think so. Somebody got in contact by just saying on the traffic line, lots. Oh, I don't have it set up just yet. I need to set it up. No, not the Truckers MP website. I mean the Truckers MP. There we go. Currently, there are 2,445 players tracked across the network of Truckers MP with a current in-game time of 4:47 p.m. Good day to you. Simulation 1, we got the Alpine Road. The road itself is congested with 234 players. I'm getting so much money because I put my money on the Alpine Road when the College Deuce Big Road got closed. Like, we build, you know what I mean. Innsbruck, the city is congested with 115 players. Klagenfurt and Wörthersee, the city is congested with 55 players. Why do I say it like as if I'm from Britain? Klagenfurt am Wörthersee. I need to teach my English speaking, or like my UK presenters, how to pronounce it. Calais, the city is congested with 49 players, and that sums it up for Simulation 1. We got Promerts, where we got the Kirkenes-Croy Road, which is a low with 16 players? Is that true? I need to refresh the page. It seems like it is. The Kirkenes city itself is modded with 12 players, but yeah, that sums it up for the traffic report. If you spotted anything on the roads that I have not managed to catch, make sure you send us a quick little message via the in-game chat at /tfm-traffic. Alternatively, head on over to our website, truckers.fm, select the traffic option, and make sure you send us the location from where you're reporting from, plus the server, so I can read it out on air. Yes, that's it. So we do have a few requests. Saying hello to SCJ, Jonathan, Danny. I don't have your requests, I'm sorry. Fraser, hello, good evening. And CV saying, I'm wondering if you do Vocaloid Miku. I'm having a blast with this killer music. Thank you so much for the request. And I don't have this one, I'm afraid. Sunny, I can't play any Nicki Minaj because I just played some Nicki Minaj. Same goes out for Ziggy. I cannot play any David Guetta. Anyway, let's keep on going with the tunes. And what do I have lined up for you? A little bit of this. This is Manian and Carl Pritt.
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Demi Lovato. Of course I can. Anyway, a song that I really love to scream along as well when I'm in the car. I used to say that I'm not screaming along or like singing along to song in the car, but turned out I actually became one of the guys that would prefer it if the windows are closed. But sometimes I'm just a maniac and I'll leave them open. Anyway, here's the All American Rejects and Gives You Hell here on TFM.

So there we have it, Neptunica, Bessemerth and Hedara. And if it comes to a good cruising tune, then I might say this one might be one of it. Is that just like the chilled vibe and the flow? Jennifer Page and Crush. And it seems like I found an unreleased BB Rexha track that might have, how should I say, is it interpolate or sample? There's a difference between it, I don't know it just now. But it seems a little bit too similar when it's like, Crush, something like this. And I must say, if you listen to BB Rexha, What You Looking For, I think the name title was, I think it's on YouTube, you might know what I mean. Here we go. See ya.

0: Jennifer Page and Crush, and I want to apologize because I just realized I already played this song during my show, but not that it violated any rules, so don't worry. Yeah, maybe the song is gonna make an appearance in the most played fart. And did I say fart? Yes, I did, because Matt himself said it. Did he? Yes, I have proof.
1: Alrighty then, it's just gone 4 o'clock in the United Kingdom. My name is Matt, and this is your most played thart. Most played chart.
0: See, I'm never lying. Anyway, a thumbs up for my show. Thank you so much for being tuned in. I have to go because I just set up a new, what is it called? It's not that, how should I say? It's like a sports program. I don't know. I'm not too happy about the resolution that I just be like, okay, I want to keep my weight, because currently I'm quite happy with my weight that I'm currently having. So I want to keep it like that, but I also don't want to be like, I can't eat pizza anymore. I don't like it. Anyway, so I have to do this right after that, and I set my timer for 22 p.m. So I have to do this, and it's already, I don't like it. Anyway, here's A-Look, Ava Max, Ayla, and Tiesto, and the Tiesto extended remix of Car Keys, one of my personal favorite remixes of all time. Anyway, see you all next time. Hope you guys enjoyed it. I will see you all whenever that is going to be. Until then, stay safe, take care, listen to Dua Lipa, and I will see you all. I already said it quite some times already. See you all next time. Bye-bye.

And for the last track, I decided I'm gonna go very slow and very chilled, because we wanna have a chilled one. We always wanna have a chilled. We don't wanna stress. Here's Messier by Tate McRae.

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You only live once, let the people see!

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1: Hey, happy Wednesday. It's Aaron hanging out with you on Truckers FM between now and midnight. And oh, it is very, very hot. We'll get into that in a bit. And right now, let's kick off the show with a song from a band I love and adore. This is the Royston.

We are a very professional outfit here at TFM. That is Lily Allen and So Are Only We Know. If you hear in the background quite a heavy fan sound, no, I haven't got a dodgy mic line. I have just got a very, very, very loud air conditioning unit in the background. And yes, I am going to be smug about it. I got it yesterday. I realised I could not continue in like these British heat waves with my room heating up to like 40 degrees. Last time that we had a heat wave here in the UK, I looked at my computer, you know, like the thermals and stuff like that. The CPU was at 100 degrees. I was like, oh, okay. That CPU could literally boil water. And I wonder why it's performing like dog. So yeah, we've invested. We've got an air conditioning unit. And it is quite a hot day here in the UK. I think the highest ever temperature on record has been recorded like 35.7 over in Surrey, something like that. It's been quite mad here in Wales where I am as well. And I've been very lucky that I've spent most of the day in my little air-conditioned office because I work for a radio station. So like they can't really have all the computers and stuff overheat. So that's been absolutely gorgeous. But then I stepped out for lunch. And I popped to Sainsbury's to get a little meal deal. And oh my God, it felt like I was stepping out into an air fryer. That's the only way I can describe it. Very impressive. Whatever you're getting up to tonight, I'm soundtracking it for you. Benson Boone to play for you now. He's actually releasing brand new music on Friday. Exciting stuff from him. This is Beautiful Things playing right now at Truckers FM. Four.

0: It is a banger, of course. Edward Meyer and Stereo Love playing for you on TFM. And it is your Wednesday night. That just encompasses, by the way, that song, how the last couple of days have felt. I've been spending more and more time at my local Wetherspoons. If you're a Brit, you'll understand just how groundbreaking that is. Our Wetherspoons here in Cardiff, right, we've got one down in Cardiff Bay, and it's got like a full-on roof terrace. It doesn't feel like a Spoons at all. It's gorgeous. But I've literally spent probably more time there than I have at home over the last couple of days, including with our very own Truckers FM presenter Dav. I saw him because he popped back to Wales over the last couple of days. So a lovely catch up with him. And you know what? A little cider with Dav in the sun. That's exactly what the doctor ordered. Exactly what the doctor ordered. Anyway, it is TFM. We will continue some of those summery vibe tunes with Robin on the way. And I'm going to play you a throwback from Basement Jacks. It is called Romeo. And it's going to sound so good on Truckers FM in the next 15 minutes.
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Thanks for asking. Right now, let's get onto a song that just sounds like summer encapsulated in a song. Addison Rae, Diet Pepsi right now on TFM.

May Muller and Casey Baser and Feels This Good playing for you at TFM on your Wednesday night, and T-minus 24 hours until Maroon 5 start their Europe 2026 tour. They're going to be doing just a couple of shows, a handful of shows over the next couple of weeks, and they're kicking off at a festival in Milan tomorrow, which is exciting for them. Let's get on one of their best songs, I Can't Lie. Nobody's Love plays right now at TFM.

0: 5 and Nobody's Love. I feel like these guys would be a great shout if SES ever decided to go down the Fortnite route and do like concerts for big, big artists just randomly in-game on like convoy mode or something. Can you imagine that? Maroon 5 performing on Truckers MP. That would be incredible. Right, stay there. More big tunes on the way for you right here at TFM. Truckers
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Arlo Parks and Two Sided, the latest one on TFM on your Wednesday night. Setting one, and I say this realizing I'm going to sound like a right, you know, I was about to say a very naughty word. I'm going to sound like a right idiot right now, that's absolutely up his own, you know, backside. Does anyone have like their own private Instagram that they just have their mates on? Because I've got like a job where I have a lot of people from work that, you know, just end up following me. So I've got an Instagram dedicated to like work things and like showing people from work what I get up to. And then I've got another one where I post, you know, my thirst traps and things like that. And I accidentally did something today, which was a grave mistake, but I'm just going to have to own. I wouldn't call it a thirst trap because it's not, but I posted a photo with less clothing than I usually would on my main account. And I'm just thinking, my boss is going to see it, my co-workers are going to see it. And more importantly, and you have to think of this all the time, my mum's going to see it. And I don't really like the thought of that. But it's going to stay up. I'm not going to back down.

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1: Hot, sweaty, sticky. Those are three words for me to describe how I'm feeling right now. It is TFM on your Wednesday night. I hope you're good. And right then, it is More to Experience on your Wednesday night with Tate McRae and Taylor Swift playing after the latest song from Somba right now.

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1: That's, of course, Blank Space playing for you on TFM. She's recently done the Toy Story soundtrack, which I just find is such an iconic side quest from her. Like, what can she not do? Anyway, Wednesday night is on. It is Truckers FM. And I am Aaron. You're hanging out with me till midnight. And I keep on seeing videos of Calvin Harris's Ushuaia set just popping up on TikTok. And it's giving me, like, major FOMO, even though I know I'd hate Ibiza if I ever went. Let's get on one of his tunes right now, featuring Sam Smith. It's Desire.

and I'll be waiting, still recovering from the Coachella set that Justin Bieber did. And I know that sounds very dramatic of me because it was a couple months ago now, but it was just so, so good, wasn't it? Let's get on a tune from him right now. And of course, from the Swag album, let's do this, Daisies right now.

0: Justin Bieber and Daisy's playing for you on TFM on your Wednesday night. And it is so, so hot today in the UK. Highs of 35.7, I think, in Surrey, which is what I want to say, record ever of the hottest temperature recorded in the UK, which is mad. There's a guy I'm talking to at the moment. He's like a quite an avid runner. And well, let's just say he went out for a run at the height of the heat at 6 o'clock. And I haven't heard from him since. So, I mean, maybe he's dead. Maybe he's ignoring me, but, you know. Right then, let's play some more tunes on the way for you in a bit. Sean Paul, Keisha Cole, and Pitbull's Timber plays for you next.
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Sean Paul and Keisha Cole. When are you going to give it up to me? Oh, so good. If only the sun was still out. Gracie Abrams, about to press play on her in a second. She's announced her UK tour dates for 2027. Although I'm very cross with her because she hasn't got any Wales dates. She's hitting Manchester for 3 nights, Glasgow for 2, and then 4 in that there, London. Oh, God. Let's get on that tune right now. Hit the Wall, and it sounds so good on Truckers FM.

So Brady Carpenter and Tears playing on TFM if you're struggling with the heat tonight and you own a car. Just go out, get the aircon on in the car and just go out. That's what happened last time there was a heat wave here in the UK for me. And I went to the local, shall we say, car park? And just whacked the air conditioning on, got my laptop out and just started ticking off some more things from my work to-do list. It was very productive. Very productive. And then some people started flashing their headlights at me and I didn't really know what to do, so I just left. But don't care what time of night it is, get in that car, get the 16 degree air blasting in your face. And right now, let's play The Weeknd and Sao Paulo.

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All I wanna do is get in blind. Whip it up, all these rocks on my wrist. Bring it back up, up, cause it slipped. 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Whip it up, all these rocks on my wrist. Bring it back up, up, cause it slipped. Keep it cool, ice cold for the

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